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1: The Prime Minister says the British armed forces have intercepted a Russian vessel in the Channel. It's the first UK-led operation of its kind. The Ministry of Defence say officers sanctioned the oil tanker during a six-hour operation. The vessel is believed to sail under the Cameroon flag and left Russia on the 5th of June. The Culture Secretary says ministers are looking to cut their department's costs to help fund defence. It follows the resignation of former Defence Secretary John Healey and Armed Forces Minister Al Carnes after what they called a failure to provide adequate funding. Lisa Nandy says discussions are ongoing to find more money for a long-delayed defence plan. Early results show that voters in Switzerland have rejected a bid to count the country's population at 10 million. The initiative is championed by the populist Swiss People's Party. Critics call it a self-inflicted wound. And in the World Cup, Germany have started their campaign with a 7-1 win over Curaçao in Houston. From Radio News Hub, I'm Lucy Gorman-Lee.
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1: Mostly dry with light winds, a chance of some showers in southern England. A cooler night elsewhere with a few mist and fog patches, a low of 8 degrees Celsius.

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1: British armed forces have intercepted a Russian vessel in the Channel. It's the first UK-led operation of its kind. The Ministry of Defence say officers sanctioned the oil tanker during a six-hour operation. 15 people have been arrested after protests outside a synagogue in northwest London. Police say they were made for a range of offences, including public order matters. Footage on social media shows police detaining demonstrators outside Edgware United Synagogue. The Board of Deputies of British Jews says it's deeply disturbed. Government departments are looking to cut budgets to fund defence. That's a message from Culture Secretary Lisa Nandy. She says discussions are ongoing to find more money for a long-delayed defence plan. It follows the resignations of former Defence Secretary John Healey and Armed Forces Minister Al Carnes. And Little Mix star Perry Edwards has married footballer Alex Oxlade-Chamberlain at a star-studded ceremony in Portugal. From Radio News Hub, I'm Lucy Gorman-Lee.
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1: Mostly dry with light winds, a chance of some showers in southern England. A cooler night elsewhere with a few mist and fog patches, a low of 8 degrees Celsius.

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1: The Prime Minister says the British armed forces have intercepted a Russian vessel in the Channel. It's the first UK-led operation of its kind. The Ministry of Defence say officers sanctioned the oil tanker during a six-hour operation. The vessel is believed to sail under the Cameroon flag and left Russia on the 5th of June. The Culture Secretary says ministers are looking to cut their department's costs to help fund defence. It follows the resignation of former Defence Secretary John Healey and Armed Forces Minister Al Carnes after what they called a failure to provide adequate funding. Lisa Nandy says discussions are ongoing to find more money for a long-delayed defence plan. Early results show that voters in Switzerland have rejected a bid to cap the country's population at 10 million. The initiative is championed by the populist Swiss People's Party. Critics call it a self-inflicted wound. And in the World Cup, Germany have started their campaign with a 7-1 win over Curaçao in Houston. From Radio News Hub, I'm Lucy Gorman-Lee.
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1: Mostly dry with light winds, a chance of some showers in southern England. A cooler night elsewhere with a few mist and fog patches, a low of 8 degrees Celsius.

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1: British armed forces have intercepted a Russian vessel in the Channel. It's the first UK-led operation of its kind. The Ministry of Defence say officers sanctioned the oil tanker during a six-hour operation. 15 people have been arrested after protests outside a synagogue in northwest London. Police say they were made for a range of offences, including public order matters. Footage on social media shows police detaining demonstrators outside Edgware United Synagogue. The Board of Deputies of British Jews says it's deeply disturbed. Government departments are looking to cut budgets to fund defence. That's a message from Culture Secretary Lisa Nandy. She says discussions are ongoing to find more money for a long-delayed defence plan. It follows the resignations of former Defence Secretary John Healey and Armed Forces Minister Al Carnes. And Little Mix star Perry Edwards has married footballer Alex Oxlade-Chamberlain at a star-studded ceremony in Portugal. From Radio News Hub, I'm Lucy Gorman-Lee.
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1: Mostly dry with light winds, a chance of some showers in southern England. A cooler night elsewhere with a few mist and fog patches, a low of 8 degrees Celsius.

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1: The Prime Minister is promising big reforms today to try and keep our kids safe online. The UK is expected to follow the example of Australia in banning under-16s from sites like TikTok, Instagram and YouTube. Sir Keir Starmer is also announcing plans to block AI chatbots. A deal to end the war between the US and Iran has reportedly been reached with an agreement to reopen the Strait of Hormuz. The effective blockade of the key shipping route seen oil prices skyrocket, hitting fuel and energy costs here in the UK. A number of Scottish football fans were denied entry into the US ahead of their nation's opening World Cup fixture against Haiti. Melissa Chavin, US immigration and visa attorney, says there are some ways to make refusal less likely.
2: Apply as soon as possible. If you've had any brush with law enforcement, you might want to talk to an immigration or visa lawyer to see whether it's something that needs you to update your ESTA or get a visa.
1: And former Labour Deputy Leader Roy Hattersley has died at the age of 93. The Prime Minister says he was a giant of the Labour movement. From Radio News Hub, I'm Frankie Hess.
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1: Sunny spells for most of us with some showers moving north and eastwards, cloud and fog across the southwest, and feeling warm in the sun but cooler elsewhere with a high of 23 degrees Celsius.

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1: It's thought the Prime Minister will announce a social media ban for under-16s today. Liz Whittaker has more.
2: Sir Keir's promised to call time on a system that's failing our kids. He's holding a press conference later. It's believed he's going to raise the minimum age to 16 for sites including TikTok, Insta and Snapchat. But the papers are reporting he may go even further than that and try to stop older teens being able to access the sites at night. Some groups have argued a ban may not be the right way forward, saying it'd leave parents with a false sense of safety.
1: An agreement's been reached to end the war between Iran and the US, with the Strait of Hormuz set to fully reopen. The Prime Minister's called it a hugely important step, but attention must turn to making sure it's a lasting peace. An Indian national has been arrested after a Russian Shadow Fleet oil tanker was intercepted in the channel yesterday. The fleet transports oil flying the flag of other countries, helping fund Moscow's war against Ukraine. And a new AA survey has found drivers are happy with the range and quality of food and motorway services, but not the price. From Radio News Hub, I'm Frankie Hersine.
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1: Sunny spells for most of us with some showers moving north and eastwards, cloud and fog across the southwest, and feeling warm in the sun but cooler elsewhere with a high of 23 degrees Celsius.
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9: And a very good morning to you from Coast Radio International, broadcasting this morning from the studio in Ashington. Bonjour, welcome, hello, hope you had a good weekend. 07701 300 749 or the studio number. Give her a call. 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Good morning.

0: No major issues on our roads as of yet. A little bit busy heading towards Moor Farm Roundabout down the Spine Road. Tailback of about 4 or 5 minutes. Coopin Road's starting to get busy, but other than that, everywhere else seems absolutely fine on this Monday morning. Good morning, everyone. 07701 300 749 if you'd like a bit of tunage.
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2: How was your weekend? Was it good? I hope it was.

Just had a traffic alert there. If you are heading south on the A1, there has been a crash on the Berkeley exit ramp. Heading south on the A1. 6-minute delay at Moor Farm Roundabout coming down the Spine Road as well.

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1: Under-16s are expected to be banned from social media later. Liz Whittaker has more.
2: The Prime Minister's going to hold a press conference and he's expected to announce a full-on ban. There are even reports he's going to try to prevent 16 to 18-year-olds looking at the sites at night. More than 8 in 10 parents surveyed say social media risks outweigh benefits, but campaigners reckon a majority of children will continue to use high-risk sites.
1: A deal to end the war between the US and Iran has reportedly been reached with an agreement to reopen the Strait of Hormuz. The effective blockade of the key shipping route seen oil prices skyrocket. US officials say the pact will be signed on Friday. A 38-year-old Indian national has been arrested after a Russian Shadow Fleet vessel was intercepted in the channel yesterday. They've been detained on suspicion of suspected sanctions offences. The fleet flies the flags of other countries but transports Russian oil to help fund their war against Ukraine. And an estimated 40,000 Scots have made the trip overseas for the World Cup, with Scottish band Scary Vaw saying it's been an incredible experience. From Radio News Hub, I'm Frankie Hess.
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1: Sunny spells for most of us with some showers moving north and eastwards, cloud and fog across the southwest, and feeling warm in the sun but cooler elsewhere with a high of 23 degrees Celsius.

Good morning to the Binions. They are in Coupon today. 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

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Morning to the Jammers, the Mini Jammers, the Jemisons, Toonami Helen, Toonami Lona, Steve, Emma, Teddy, Carl and Brian, and of course in memory of

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1: Ring Jeffo, ring Jeffo. Good morning to Julie, the bus driver. And good morning to Sister Julie, who's just phoned me. I've just been speaking to her. Good morning.

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Good morning to Ray and Kyle Grathnaway. And we've got a tune for the Crazy Muckshifter, End of the Line.

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1: Under 16s are to be banned from social media sites like TikTok, Instagram and Snapchat. The Prime Minister is promising to call time on a system that's failing our kids.
2: Every parent can see it with their own eyes. Social media is making children unhappy. It's making it easier for bullies to harass and abuse them. And it could even be harming their mental health, exposing them to content that is dangerous.
1: Children are also to be stopped from using AI chatbots, and some older teenagers will be banned from certain sites too. An agreement's been reached to end the war between Iran and the US, with the Strait of Hormuz set to fully reopen. It's understood the deal will be signed on Friday. An Indian national has been arrested after a Russian Shadow Fleet oil tanker was intercepted in the channel yesterday. The 38-year-old was detained in the first UK-led operation of its kind. Moscow's Shadow Fleet transports oil flying the flag of other countries, helping fund its war against Ukraine. And former Labour Deputy Leader Roy Hattersley has died at the age of 93. From Radio News Sub, I'm Frankie Hersein.
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1: Sunny spells for most of us, with some showers moving north and eastwards, cloud and fog across the southwest, and feeling warm in the sun but cooler elsewhere, with a high of 23 degrees Celsius.

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Today we're at Coast Radio 106.6 FM. We'll be playing songs for the next hour and then I'll be in until Thursday. Hope you enjoy.

Happy Monday, everyone. I'm going to tell you a really bad joke to hope get through the Monday. My God. Just when you think food can't talk, kebab wraps. Anyway, it's Raining Men by the Weather Girls.

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0: The 16s will be banned from social media. The Prime Minister made the announcement this morning, warning it has an impact on children's happiness and mental health.
1: It stops children doing their homework, reading, playing with their friends outside, going to bed at a decent hour. Now, that may not sound like much, but these are the activities that help a child develop into an adult.
0: The restrictions are expected to cover sites like Instagram, Snapchat and YouTube, while the government are also looking at curfews and breaks on infinite scrolling for older teenagers. The Iran oil crisis has cost UK drivers £4 billion due to high fuel prices. That's according to the RAC. And it follows the news that a deal to end the war between Iran and the US has been reached. Drivers are happy with the range and quality of food at motorway services, but not the price. The AA say many feel they're paying a premium simply because they've stopped on a motorway. And an estimated 40,000 Scots have made the trip overseas for the World Cup. From Radio News Hub, I'm Frankie Hersine.
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0: Some showers moving north and east, but sunny spells for many of us and feeling warm in the sunshine. Some cloud and cooler temperatures across the southeast, though, and a high today of 23 degrees Celsius.

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This is Paul Baker on your radio for the next 60 minutes. Massive, massive tunes coming up for you today. Classic rock and power ballads from the 60s, 70s and the 80s. Let's kick it all off for you now with Derek and the Dominoes.

honestly think that you cannot play that song without hearing the entire length of it. Second part of that is brilliant. Derek and the Dominoes with Layla. 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This is Paul Baker on your favourite radio station. And don't forget, if you would like a request on a future edition of the show, you can get in touch with me. 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

and the Waterboys and the Hole of the Moon originally got to number 26 back in 1985 in the UK. Re-released in 1991 and became their only top 10 hit, getting as high as number 3. On your favourite radio station, this is Power Anthems. Here comes another number 1 hit now from 1974.

0: a massive UK number one back in 1974 for Terry Jacks. And Seasons in the Sun. 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
1: 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This is Power Anthems. Power Anthems. With Paul Baker.
0: And next up, it's the only UK hits for Robbie Robertson. Somewhere Down the Crazy River.

0: got to number 15 back in July of 1988 in the UK. Robbie Robertson and Somewhere Down the Crazy River. You're listening to Power Anthems. When we come back in just a second, we have a listener request for you. Going to play some Guns N' Roses for you right after this.
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This is Paul Baker on your radio for the next 60 minutes with some classic commercial rock and power ballads. We're going to kick it all off for you right now with the sound of summer. Here are Mungo Jerry, In the Summertime is your first song on.

Something About You from Level 42 got to the top 10 in 1985 in the UK. You are listening to Power Anthems. It's hits of the 60s, 70s and the 80s, commercial rock and power ballads. And here comes one of those for you right now from 1986. One of two top 10 hits for The Cutting Crew. And this was their biggest hit. It was a massive worldwide smash. And you can sing along now if you wish. I Just Died in Your Arms.

The Cutting Crew, I Just Died in Your Arms Tonight. That was a massive hit in 1986. Let's move to 1987 now. This was the debut track, the first single release from Tapao's 1987 album, Bridge of Spies. And when asked recently in a TV interview, Carol Decker, former lead singer of Tapao, was asked what her favourite Tapao song was. With the answer expected to be China in Your Hand, she actually said this was her favourite Tapao song. It's the one we're going to play for you right now on Power Anthems. The debut track, Heart and Soul, from the album Bridge of Spies. Enjoy.

It was a number four hit in the UK back in 1987 from Bridge of Spies. That is T'Pau with Heart and Soul. Next up, just ahead of our first break, it's the only UK number one for Status Quo.

0: Got to number one back in 1974 for Status Quo, Down Down, and they've never been to number one in the UK since. Lots and lots of hit singles, but never another number one. 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We have Brian Ferry with Roxy Music. Jealous Guy is next.
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1: Under 16s are to be banned from social media sites like TikTok, Instagram and Snapchat. The Prime Minister says he's on the side of parents.
2: I think they will welcome a clear and decisive choice. And they will welcome a government that stands by them, that supports them to do the best for their children, and that fights for their happiness and safety against the most powerful companies in the world.
1: Kids will also be banned from using AI chatbots and speaking to adults on gaming and live streaming platforms. A deal to end the war between the US and Iran has been reached with an agreement to reopen the Strait of Hormuz. The effective blockade of the key shipping route seen oil prices skyrocket, hitting fuel and energy costs here in the UK. New drivers are twice as likely to make a claim in their first year on the roads than more experienced ones. New analysis by Aviva shows that over 1 in 10 made a claim within the first year. And investigative journalist Roger Cook, best known for the Cook Report, has died at the age of 83. From Radio News Hub, I'm Frankie Hersine.
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1: Some showers moving north and east, but sunny spells for many of us and feeling warm in the sunshine. Some cloud and cooler temperatures across the southeast, though, and a high today of 23 degrees Celsius.

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1: Under 16s are to be banned from social media sites like TikTok and Snapchat. The Prime Minister is promising to call time on a system that's failing our children.
2: Every parent can see it with their own eyes. Social media is making children unhappy. It's making it easier for bullies to harass and abuse them. And it could even be harming their mental health, exposing them to content that is dangerous.
1: The ban will also go further than Australia's style ban, with children being banned from using AI chatbots. An agreement has been reached to end the war between Iran and the US, with the Strait of Hormuz set to fully reopen. The Prime Minister's called it a hugely important step, but attention must now turn to making sure it's a lasting peace. And a Scottish band said it was an incredible experience to play for the Tartan Army at the World Cup Fan Zone in Boston. Celtic rock band Skerry Vaw played at the Fan Zone on Saturday. It was ahead of the country's first World Cup match in 28 years. That's the latest here from Radio News Hub. I'm Matthew Dudley.
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1: Some showers moving north and east, but sunny spells for many of us. Feeling warm in the sunshine. Some cloud and cooler temperatures later though, with highs of around 23 degrees Celsius.

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1: And good afternoon, everybody. It is coming up to 12:02. It is the 15th of June, and I hope I find you well. So I'm going to start off my show today with three toe-tapping songs. So if you do feel like having a bit of a sing-along, then, you know, definitely the first one. The second one, you might, because the second song I'm going to play is actually used to very good effect by ITV for the World Cup coverage. That's all I'm going to say. So I will speak to you after my first three songs for today. So, Animatronic, it is all yours.
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0: Well, what a way to start my show for today. I enjoyed those three. I started off with Genesis and Jesus, He Knows Me. Then there was Rascal Flatts and Life is a Highway. JDV are using as the intro music for their World Cup coverage. And you've just heard Elbow and Grounds for Divorce. So before I get to my something old, something new, Andy's Man Club have got a new home. This is the Ashington Children's Centre as part of the Family Hub and Coulson Park Fair School on Alexandra Road in Ashington. All right, now, if you or someone you know is or identifies as male, is 18 plus and is thinking about going along, well, please do. There is no expectation, no judgment or ridicule in their safe and supportive environment. It is completely confidential and there's no need to pre-book or make any appointments. Just take yourself along there. All right, now, this peer-to-peer support session runs at the Family Hub opposite the Hirshall Welfare Centre every Monday from 7 till 9 p.m., except for bank holidays. All right, now, there's lads there from around 6:30 p.m., so feel free to go along a little earlier so they can tell you about what they do and how the sessions run. Free refreshments are available, such as tea, coffee, juice, and plenty of biggies. Okay, now the first step is always the hardest one, but you will quickly realise after you've arrived that there's nothing to worry about at all. All the lads who go along have made that first step themselves, and they benefit massively from these weekly sessions. They hope to see you there soon, and always remember, it is okay to talk. All right, Andy's Man Club and That One Man are the hashtags. So, it is now time for my something old, something new, something borrowed, something blue. My something old and something new are quite pacey, but my something borrowed and something blue are nice and mellow. So, I've done enough talking. I need to go and have another cup of coffee. So, let's have an advert and then let's have my something old, something new for today. Enjoy.
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1: And don't forget, you can also catch us on small scale DAB in the southeast Northumberland area, and we are also available online. And don't forget, online there's also the listen again function. So, my something old, something new, something borrowed, something blue for today. I'll start it off with the something old, ABBA, Waterloo. Then there was the something new, Sam Fender and Rein Me In. My something borrowed was UB40 and Please Don't Make Me Cry. And my something blue was Elton John, Blue Eyes. I did say that there were going to be two very distinct halves for my something old, something new. And I will have another one for you tomorrow. Now, Mortal Fools Youth Theatre are presenting Roots. From tiny seeds, big ideas grow. It's a creative activities and performances for young people, families and the community in the heart of Ashington. All right, now this is on the 27th and the 28th of June. All right, so not long to go now. And it is on at the Duke's Secondary School here in Ashington. So I've got a couple of adverts to come, and then I'm going to play some Enya, Only Time, James Blunt, Goodbye My Lover, and Eric Clapton, Hello Old Friend, after a little word for our business listeners out there. So if you are looking to spread the work that your business does, then the first one is especially for you guys. Then I'm going to have a couple of adverts, and then there'll be those three goodies. So I will speak to you on the other side of Eric Clapton. Listen.

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0: There's no mistaking his voice. Is the Eric Clapton and Hello Old Friend. Before him, you heard James Blunt and Goodbye My Lover, and I started off with a beautiful and underplayed song by Enya, Only Time. Well, two songs are going to take us up to the news at 1 o'clock. Yeah, I don't know when the time goes when I'm in here, but, you know, such is life. So, I'm going to play a Gabriella Chilmi and Sweet About Me, and that'll be followed by Ed Sheeran and the A-Team. And my three from one today is going to be Three by Sunita. Yeah, but not what way. Two of the ones that you might expect, but one is going to be a little bit of a curveball. That's all I'm going to say. So, I hope you can join me after the news at 1 o'clock. So, I will speak to you on the other side of the news.
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1: Under-16s are going to be banned from social media. The Prime Minister made the announcement this morning, warning it has an impact on children's happiness and mental health.
2: It stops children doing their homework, reading, playing with their friends outside, going to bed at a decent hour. Now, that may not sound like much, but these are the activities that help a child develop into an adult.
1: The restrictions are expected to cover sites like Instagram, Snapchat and YouTube. The Iran oil crisis has cost UK drivers £4 billion due to high fuel prices. That's according to the RAC, and it follows the news that a deal to end the war between Iran and the US has been reached. And investigative journalist Roger Cook, best known for the Cook Report, has died at the age of 83. He joined ITV back in 1985, with his programme running for 16 series. That's the latest from Radio News Hub. I'm Matthew Dudley.
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1: Some showers moving north and east, but sunny spells for many of us. Feeling warm in the sunshine. Some cloud and cooler temperatures later though, with highs of around 23 degrees Celsius.

0: And just like that, an hour has already gone, never to be seen again. But if you did miss any of my show, or anybody else's show for that matter, you can always go to the website, www.coastradio.co.uk. Scroll down towards the bottom and you will see a listen again function. And that is where you can go to catch up on any shows that you might have missed. So, my three from one today is going to be Sunita. Yeah, do you remember her from the 80s? I'm going to play three songs by her, the Toe Tappers. So if you do feel like having a bit of a boogie, then, you know, this is the place for you to be. So, Animatronic, the stage is all yours.
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0: Oh, I enjoyed them, and I hope you did too. That was my 3 from 101 by Sunita. I started off, of course, with So Macho. Then there was Toy Boy, and Bringing Up the Rear was right back where we started from. I will have another 3 from 1 for you tomorrow afternoon, if I am here, deities permitting. So before I get to my love in the afternoon for today, a little reminder of 2 events which are coming up at the Roundhouse in Ashington. On Thursday, the 18th of June, Come Together, a celebration of the Beatles, £20 per person, and you can join them for an afternoon of memories, a fun Beatles quiz, live music, and a delicious grazing board. And then on Thursday, the 25th of June, there's an outdoor-indoor picnic, £12.50 per person, and you can enjoy a delightful afternoon filled with all your picnic favourites, great company and plenty of smiles. So to book your place, you can call 01670 784 800, or you can email info@aguk-northumberland.org.uk, and all this information can be found on the Here's What's On Facebook page. Sorry, I got slightly sidetracked there. So, my love in the afternoon, I'm going to slow things right the way down now. I'm looking forward to listening to all of these three, especially the first one. Right. If you do feel like having a bit of a relax, then, you know, this is the place for you to be. I've got a word from our sponsor coming up, and then there's going to be my love in the afternoon for today.
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0: There's no mistaking his voices there. He was taken far too early. And that was my love in the afternoon for today. I started with Bruce Springsteen and an album track from the album The Rising Paradise, which I simply adore. Then there was Janet Jackson, Let's Wait a While, and you've just heard Wham! The sultry voice of George Michael, and Nothing Looks the Same in the Light. Well, it's that nearly that time, I'm so sorry to say. So I'm going to keep the music coming at you now, and I'm going to shatter the mood completely with the first one. I apologise, all right, but it's going to be the radio-friendly edit of My Name is Prince by Prince. Then there's going to be Tom Odell and Another Love, and Vance Joy with Riptide. So it is about time that I do one of these.
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0: Well, I hope you enjoyed those three. Prince on the radio-friendly edit of My Name is Prince. Then there was the radio edit of Tom Odell and Another Love. And you've just heard Vance Joy with Riptide. Well, it's that time not only for me to do my last community shout-out for today, but also to say that this is me done. I've got four songs to take us up to the news at 1 o'clock. Which are going to be Hollow Cove's Coastline, UB40 with Chrissy Hynde at Breakfast in Bed, Post Malone, I Had Some Help, and The Script for the First Time. So, my last community shout-out is a quick one for Men's Pie Club in Ashington. Full Circle Food Project is the place that is on the Growing Zone in Hurst Park, Fridays at 1 p.m. to 3 p.m. All right, and you can read all about that on the Hearst What's On Facebook page, alternatively, my show page as well. So, yeah, it is that time, I am so sorry to say. So, let me just say a very big thank you to everybody for all your interactions. It's been a pleasure and a privilege, as it always is. So, until tomorrow, when I will be with you once again, deities permitting. Take care, God bless, and bye-bye.
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1: This morning, the Prime Minister announced a ban on social media for children under 16. Sites like TikTok, Snapchat and Instagram are set to be included in the blanket ban. Reform UK's Robert Jenrick says his party are sceptical.
2: I'm as concerned as anybody else about harmful content that they might see. So I understand where this came from, that it is well-intentioned, but Nigel and I are very sceptical about this.
1: Parents who have lost children in circumstances they believe to be connected to social media say the ban is able to help other children. Two men have been found guilty of plotting to damage property linked to the Prime Minister. 22-year-old Ukrainian Roman Lavrinovich and 27-year-old Romanian man Stanislav Karpiuk were found guilty at the Old Bailey earlier today. They are going to be sentenced on Friday. And Manchester United's next season will be subject to a new fly-on-the-wall documentary from Amazon. The cameras will follow Michael Carrick's side for the latest instalment of the All or Nothing series. And that's the latest from Radio News Hub. I'm Matthew Dudley.
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1: Some showers moving north and east, but sunny spells for many of us. Feeling warm in the sunshine. Some cloud and cooler temperatures later though, with highs of around 23 degrees Celsius.

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1: Under-16s are said to be banned from social media sites like TikTok, Instagram and Snapchat. The ban will also go further than Australia's style ban, with kids also being banned from AI chatbots. Reform UK's Robert Jenrick doesn't think it'll work.
2: We think it is very impractical, that is highly unlikely to succeed and deliver the outcomes that it aims to do. You only have to look at the uptake of VPNs by people across the country immediately after the Online Safety Act came into force.
1: Two stooges for a Russian-speaking taskmaster have been found guilty over a series of arson attacks on property linked to the Prime Minister. 22-year-old Ukrainian Roman Lavrinovich and 27-year-old Romanian man Stanislav Kopiuk are due to be sentenced on Friday. An investigative journalist, Roger Cook, best known for The Cook Report, has died at the age of 83. He joined ITV back in 1985. That's the latest from Radio News Hub. I'm Matthew Dudley.
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1: Some showers moving north and east, but sunny spells for many of us. Feeling warm in the sunshine. Some cloud and cooler temperatures later though, with highs of around 23 degrees Celsius.
5: You've been hurt. And you've been down. 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
1: Under 16s are to be banned from social media from next spring. Sir Keir Starmer is clamping down on the likes of Snapchat, TikTok, Instagram and X. Rani Govender is from the NSPCC.
2: Australia has shown that bans alone don't keep children safe, especially if they don't have the really strong enforcement measures to go with them. So this must be a genuine step change for children, protecting them online, and we want to see the government act with ambition to deliver this in practice.
1: The sentence given to the man who killed Henry Novak's been referred to the Court of Appeal. 23-year-old Vikram Digwar's jail terms being reconsidered under the unduly lenient sentence scheme. Two men have been found guilty of conspiring to carry out arson attacks on property linked to the Prime Minister. The Ukrainian and Romanian men took instructions on social media from an individual in Russia before setting light to a car and a house owned by Sir Keir Starmer. And it's the busiest day for travel for England fans heading out to the US for the World Cup opener in Dallas. That's the latest from Radio News Hub. I'm David Hall.
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1: Cloud will increase throughout the evening, leading to showery rain in the north and west at times. Mostly dry in the southeast, though, with clear spells, a low of 10 degrees Celsius.

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1: Under 16s are to be banned from social media sites like TikTok, Instagram and Snapchat. The ban will go further than Australia's, with kids also banned from using AI chatbots and speaking to adults on gaming and live streaming platforms. But Reform UK's Robert Jenrick doesn't think the measures will work.
2: We think it is very impractical. That is highly unlikely to succeed and deliver the outcomes that it aims to do. You only have to look at the uptake of VPNs immediately after the Online Safety Act came into force.
1: The jail term given to Vikram Digwa, who killed student Henry Novak's, to be reconsidered. The Solicitor General, Ellie Reeves, has referred the case to the Court of Appeal. Two men have been found guilty of the death of a 13-month-old boy. Jamie Varley and his partner, John McGowan Fazakerley, subjected their adopted son, Preston Davey, to months of physical and sexual abuse. And journalist Roger Cooks died at the age of 83. That's the latest from Radio News Hub. I'm David Hall.
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1: Cloud will increase throughout the evening, leading to showery rain in the north and west at times. Mostly dry in the southeast, though, with clear spells, a low of 10 degrees Celsius.
5: Well, good afternoon and welcome to the last hour of Drive Time. My name's Kim and I'm covering the Drive Time until 6 o'clock, and then I will be doing the Simply Country show for myself from 6 till 8. So we're going to start off with a little bit of traffic news. There's not much happening at Ashington. There's a little bit of traffic building up at the North Seat roundabout, and that's just northbound. The southbound looks clear. And down at Bebside, we have a little bit of traffic just going into Blyth, a little bit coming out, but nothing major, just a couple of minutes, if that. And we have the road that comes from Bedlington to Cramlington, which is classed as the Hartford Road. There is a little bit of traffic build up at the junction there that comes out towards Plessy Woods Country Park. And we have the A192, which is from the big roundabout at East Hartford and Cramlington through to the top end of Blyth. There is a little bit of traffic on that section coming down towards Delaville roundabout and the Laverack Hall Road roundabout. But nothing coming in any of the other directions. There's a little bit of traffic build-up coming from the Lynx Road and Newsham Road coming out towards the Laverack Hall Road. So that's just coming out towards the Cramlington area. A couple of minutes, if that. Nothing major. The biggest queues we have at the moment is at the Annisford roundabout, and we've got quite a big build-up, which is right back as far as the hospital going south. And we've got a little bit of a queue coming from the A19 from west coming across to the east, and we've got from the east, which is from Silverlink direction, you've always got quite a large queue going back towards that roundabout. It's not all the way back as far as Kilmeth Way. It is past the Annisford Road turnoff though, so it is lengthy but not too bad. And looking around, and we have Sandy Lane, we have a bit intermittent queues, so from the North Brunton turnoff coming through Sandy Lane, and then when it gets to Killingworth Way roundabout, which is on the A189 going north, There is a little bit of a queue going northbound on the 189, but the other side going along Kilmeth Ways looks pretty clear. Then we have Benton Park Road, looks pretty clear going along until you get to about South Gosforth Interchange and Church Road, and then after you get past that you get Salters Road and it's all clear from there. And then look across to the Tyne Tunnel. Now the Tyne Tunnel is starting to build up. That is just as far back as the Tyne Tunnel Trading Estate, going southbound, and very little coming northbound. So that's about it for your traffic at the moment. And we have some music for you. Now, because of the football, I thought I would have a go at seeing what all these football things are to talk about. So the first one we've got is called Jay Gill's Band, and it's Centrefold. So because obviously we've got the centres and the centrefolds in magazines and all the rest of it in football, so we'll start with that one, and I'll be back very soon.

We've got some more tunes coming up there. And if you have any requests or a mention that you would like to, get in touch with me. You can do so on 07858429316. 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Now, I'll say a few hellos. I know it's not quite my show, but I'll say good afternoon to Seton Park Medical and good afternoon to the X-ray department at Ashington and good afternoon to Save Us in Ashington. I know they're listening all the time. And of course, good afternoon to my husband, Craig. Now, if you would like a mention just like that, you know what to do. I've given you the numbers there for the messages. And as I said, what I want to try and do is a bit of football theme. So the next three songs that I have got for you are Three Lions, some Frank Sinatra and Doris Day, because they're taking them out to the ball game. And then we've got the Fat Lads with some Vindaloo.

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Well, that was quite good. And we've got some more traffic news for you. So we've got a little bit of a build-up north and south at the North Seaton roundabout. Not too bad, just a little bit of traffic there, but there are queues. And we have a little bit of a build-up at the bottom of the Worrell Bank in Morpeth. And a tiny little bit down at the bottom towards where the railway, where you come up towards the railway station. There's a little bit of red in that area. So I would say there's a little bit of a queue, but not much. And Bebside is looking clear going in. Nothing going into Blyth there today. Just very relaxed. And coming out, maybe a couple of minutes if that, waiting to come out of Blyth. And we have the A192, which is the from the large roundabout at East Hartford and Cramlington that goes towards the Laverack Hall Road. And there's a bit of a queue going from the big roundabout to the small roundabout at the top of Blyth. And the other directions are all pretty clear. And we've got a bit of a tailback at the end of a Hartford Road, and that's the one from Bedlington towards Plessy Woods Country Park. So there's a little bit of traffic there. And there's nothing showing around the A1 and nothing until we get to the Annisford roundabout. So we have traffic going southbound, which is queued back as far as the hospital. And there's nothing going north. So you're all clear if you're coming like from the south up to the north. All clear that way. If you are coming from the A19 west towards the east, then there's a little bit of a tailback there. The biggest tailback is, as you guessed, from the Silver Link, and that is going all the way back to Killingworth Way now, so that's quite a way to foot away there. And then going across Killingworth Way, we have another queue at that roundabout, which is the Killingworth roundabout, and that goes on to Sandy Lane. Now there's queues going northbound, queues coming east and west at the Killingworth and Sandy Lane all the way up to North Brunton. And then we have Long Benton and Benton Road. We've got a little bit of queues up on the top of Front Street. Not too bad. That's towards the Long Benton Sports Ground. We've got a little bit down at the bottom end, which is the South Gosforth, which is around Saltas Lane and the Metro and the David Lloyd Newcastle, around that area, the Freeman and the hospital. So there's a little bit of congestion. It's usually around those roundabouts at the bottom. And then we go across to the Tyne Tunnel for you. And there's a little bit of traffic going southbound. Not too bad. Maybe about 5 or 10 minutes, if that. And it's looking pretty clear coming north. So there's not much traffic on the roads today as opposed to what's normally on the roads. So that's a good thing, isn't it? So if you hadn't already guessed, I'm doing a little bit of a footballish type theme. I know one of the songs was more about baseball out on the baseball type thing rather than football, but it mentioned ball, so I thought we'll get it in there. So the next lot is Outkast, and this is the Players Ball, followed by Spandau Ballet's Cross the Line. And then, of course, everybody's going to need this one, which is a crystal ball to see who's going to win. And that's by Keane. And I'll be back soon.

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Yes, and that was Keen with Crystal Ball. So we are going to go back onto the traffic reports, and it's actually clear in Ashington now, so we've got nothing at the North Seaton roundabout. Very little going on in Ashington at all, hardly any red at all there. And Morpeth is now cleared as well, so that's good news. And we have a little bit of traffic build-up as you're coming out of Blyth, but nothing going in, it's all clear. And coming back out of Blyth, up the Lavercall, that's all clear too, which is all good news. There's a little bit of traffic build-up on the Hartford Road, which is down towards the Plessy Woods Country Park. And then the next section that is worth mentioning is always the Annisford roundabout. There's always queues there. We're going west and east. So you're coming from Silverlink. The queue has gone down. It's not as far back as Killingworth Way now. It's nearly down to the Annisford Road. So you've still got a good 5-10 minute wait there. And then obviously you've got a little bit of traffic coming north, going down to the south. Nothing going north, it's all clear going up over, and a little bit coming from the A19 west across over, so there's just a little bit of traffic there, but not too bad. We have got a little bit of traffic around the roundabout on the 189 at Killingworth and Sandy Lane, and a little bit of traffic build up coming from North Brunton down Sandy Lane towards the Killingworth or the 189. So not too bad there. It's all dying down, which is lovely. And we have got a little bit of traffic at the south part of Gosforth, and that is just down the bottom towards the Freeman Hospital, the roundabouts at the bottom, which always managed to seem congested down there. And then the Tyne Tunnel is completely clear, north and southbound. So I would say that is more or less us home free for the evening. So please take care with that. And to carry on with the football theme, obviously we are currently playing Spain versus Cape Verde at the moment. I'm not going to report on any scores or anything like that, because I'm not going to spoil it for anybody that wants to catch up with it later. And at 8 o'clock tonight we've got Belgium with Egypt. Now if you were unfortunate like me with the sweepstakes, I got Egypt, so I don't think that one's going to work out too well, but you never know. And then at 11 o'clock tonight we've got Saudi Arabia with Uruguay, so that's your matches for tonight. And the next lot of tunes I've picked is Miley Cyrus's Wrecking Ball, and then the Avons with a Rubber Ball, and then we've got Willie Nelson because his new one is called Dream Chaser. So I'm sure there's a lot of teams chasing their dreams right now, and I'll be back soon.

At Ascent Homes, we create beautifully designed new homes in some of Northumberland's most sought-after locations, where countryside calm meets everyday convenience. From thoughtfully planned interiors to high-quality finishes throughout, every Ascent home is built with modern living in mind and design.

Yes, and that was Willie Nelson's Dream Chaser, and that was his newest one. And we are coming to the end of the drive time part, and we have got myself, which is Simply Country, Kim at Simply Country, sorry, and that's from 6 till 8. And I'm going to leave you at the moment with some Queen, We Are the Champions, Oasis, Champagne, Supernova, and Jerry and the Pacemakers with You'll Never Walk Alone. And hopefully that's the end of our football section. And I'll see you just after the news.

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1: Social media is making children unhappy, and it could even be harming their mental health.
2: The words of Sir Keir Starmer as he confirms the government will ban under-16s from social media from next spring. New legislation will come into force targeting big tech companies such as TikTok, Instagram, Snapchat and X. Ellen Room, who lost her son Jules when an online challenge went wrong, is welcoming the move.
3: 50% of 14 to 15-year-olds have seen a beheading. I don't want to see that as an adult, let alone children seeing it. So there is so much harmful criteria, and what's coming out from the states and the courts, it has been proven that it's harmful material, and now we're actually going to do something about it.
2: Two men have been found guilty of conspiring to carry out arson attacks on property linked to the Prime Minister, Sir Keir Starmer. The sentence given to the man who fatally stabbed Henry Novak's been referred to the Court of Appeal, and it's the busiest day of travel for England fans heading out to the US for the World Cup. That's the latest from Radio News Hub. I'm David Hall.
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2: There'll be showery rain in the north and west throughout the evening. It's staying mostly dry in the southeast, though, with clear spells. A low of 10 degrees Celsius.

0: And that was Timmy McIver, and that was Back to Back. And good evening, everyone. Sorry, I've got a bit of a dodgy cable there with my headphones today. Right, good evening, everyone, and welcome to the Simply Country Show with Kim. And we have got country music between now and 8 o'clock, and then it'll be the Renegade Rock Show from 8 o'clock until about midnight. So if you would like a request, you can get in touch on WhatsApp on 07858429316, or you can call the studio on 01670 432107. Or if you're still working and you can email, just email me, and that's studio@coastradio.co.uk. So I'm going to say hello to a few people first, and that is good evening to my lovely husband, who's been decorating and having a lovely, well-earned bath now listening in. So hi, Craig. And also hello to Rebecca, or Becca, and our Finley. And hello to Yvonne and Ian and Stephen, and hello to Jane and another Becca, and hello to Keith up in Coldstream, and Sally sometimes listens in, so if you're listening in, Sally, good evening. And also to my sponsor, who is Rob, and he works at Once About Wheels. And if you want a taxi, you can get in touch on Facebook through Once About Wheels, or you can phone him on 07456 02 442, and that's Rob. So we're going to start the show with my usual Rascal Flatts, Life's a Highway, because that's our Finley song, followed by some Jenny Tolman honky tonk songs, and some Wyatt Flores with Half a Man. Rocking your
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Yes, and that was Wyatt Flores, and that was Half the Man. And we've got some Kenny Chesney with Carry On, Harley Moon Kemp with Back in Tennessee, and some Luke Bryan with Country and She Knows It.

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3: And the last song that you heard before all those adverts was Luke Bryan's with Country and She Knows It. And we have got some more tunes coming up for you. So we've got some Miranda Lambert with Crisco and George Burge with Luke Bryan with Ride, Ride, Ride. And a DJ Tex with Love Potion 142. Now, if you would like a request or a shout out, you can get in touch on WhatsApp, and you can do that on 07858 429 316, or you can call the studio on 01670 432107. If you know me personally, you can message me on Facebook. You can get in touch on the Simply Country Facebook page as well. So there's lots of ways you can get in touch and either get a shout out or just a tune or a bit of both or anything you like. 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

Woohoo! And that was DJ Trex with Love Potion 142. And we've got a couple of my favourites coming up here now, and that is Keith Urban's with Steal Away and Josh Turner, Your Man. Now, Josh Turner, Your Man is for Craig. And then we have some Ashley Cook with some High Cool School Sweetheart. Now, there's a lot of high schoolers actually finishing school today because of their exams and all the rest of it, so I thought I'd put that one in there, and I'll be back soon.

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Yep, and that was Ashley Cook with High School Sweetheart. And we've got some Kane and Cox with I Don't Love You Anymore, some Casey Musgraves with Mexico Honey, and Chris Jansen with Me in a Beer.

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1: Plans to ban social media for under-16s have come under fire. Sir Keir Starmer says he's giving kids their childhood back by banning them from TikTok, Instagram, Snapchat and X from next spring. But Reform UK's Robert Jenrick is unsure it will work.
2: I'm as concerned as anybody else about harmful content that they might see. But Nigel and I are very sceptical about this.
1: Police say they can't confirm that arson attacks on property owned by the Prime Minister were ordered by Russia. Two men convicted of setting light to a car and a house owned by Sir Keir Starmer are thought to have been in contact with a Russian on social media called L Money. Two men have been found guilty of the death of a 13-month-old boy. High school teacher Jamie Varley and his partner John McGowan Fazakerley subjected their adopted son Preston Davey to months of physical and sexual abuse. And President Trump says the peace deal with Iran has already been signed. That's the latest from Radio News Hub. I'm David Hall.
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1: There'll be showery rain in the north and west throughout the evening. It's staying mostly dry in the southeast, though, with clear spells. A low of 10 degrees Celsius.

And that was Kaylee Rose with, you guessed it, That's Cheating. And we've got some Max McKnown with Something to Someone, some Luke Combs, Alcohol of Fame.

0: Yep, and that was Luke Combs with Alcohol of Fame. And we have some Post Malone, Morgan Wallen, I Had Some Help, some Nash Blackwood with Love Me at My Lowest, and Noah Nine with Alone. But don't forget to stay tuned in, because we have the Renegade Rock Show coming up at 8 o'clock if you like your rock music. So from 8 till about midnight, so stay tuned in. And just another hello to my sponsor, which is Rob at Wansbeck Wheels. And if you want a taxi, you can message him on Wansbeck Wheels at Facebook, or you can ring his number, which is 07456 02444 and 2. And he has got 4-seaters and 8-seaters. So, you know, if you need airport transport, anything like that, get in touch. He's really reasonable and he's a local guy too. And he's lovely. Can't do enough for you. He's brilliant. So we're going to get on with those tunes and I'll be back soon.
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That was the amazing voice of Noah Nines, and that was Alone. It's got a few tracks out at the moment, which are all quite new, so I'm trying to play a different one every week so that you can actually hear them, but they are fantastic. So you can get online and look up Noah Nine. And we've got some Cody Johnson with Blame Texas, some Riley Green, Think As You Drunk, and I Wish I Was, and some Owen James with When I Stand.

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0: Right, that was Owen James with When I Stand, and it's actually time for me to go. I can't believe how quickly this last hour's gone. But don't forget to stay tuned in to for the Renegade Rock Show with G-Man, and that's from 8 o'clock till about 12. So that's for all your rock music. So I'm going to leave you with some Lainey Wilson, some Dylan Gossett, Cameron Whitcomb, Lila Hart, Dasha, and some Ryan Bingham. And then after the news, as I said, you'll have the Renegade Rock Show. And I'll see you next week. Thanks for listening.
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And I'm just standing there. I can't say a word. Because everything's just gone. I've got nothing. Absolutely nothing. 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I stand there for a minute, staring straight into the ground. Looking to the left slightly, then looking back down. World feels like it's caved in, proper sorry frown. 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The wicked thing about us is we always have trust. 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I look at her, she stares almost straight back at me. But her eyes

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1: 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Bring the noise.
2: Well, good evening. First of all, our sincere apologies for not airing on time. The Gremlins decided to get well and truly stuck into the system. My utmost thanks goes to Kieran, our technical wizard, for getting us on air. And our apologies to you for the delay. However, that said, we are going to do a full 4 hours, so be prepared to stay with us till around about 12:30. And when it comes to the replay,

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1: 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It's Deep Purple and Arrogant Boy.

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0: We now head south to London SW11 and the Battersea Balcony Brigade. 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

0: Requested by Kevin Harlow in Swansea. That was Brian Adams from his 1984 album Reckless, and a track called Run to You.
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0: Back to the UK now and to North Yorkshire and And Steph Macon in Scarborough. She's gone for a classic this week. It's Argent and Hold Your Head Up.

Argent from 1972 with Hold Your Head Up, and that was requested by Steph Macon in Scarborough in North Yorkshire. 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
1: It's time for the first of two requests from Stirling in Scotland. For Michelle Edwards, it's Marillion and Market Square Heroes.

0: Taken from their album Script for a Jester's Tear in 1997, that was Marillion and Market Square Heroes, requested by Michelle Edwards in Stirling in Scotland.
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2: Hey, this is Jamie St. James from the mighty Black and Blue. You know what? Everything's starting to shiver. Everything's starting to quake. The reason why is you're listening to the G-Men on Coast Radio 106.6 FM. 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
0: The next request comes from Ruth Ray in Harwich in Essex. It's Afterborn, a track called Lost in the Shadows.

0: With the title track of their most recent album, Lost in the Shadows, that was Afterborn, and that was requested by Ruth Ray in Harwich in Essex.
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0: 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Faster Pussycat, Slip of the Tongue.

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0: We go now to Ed Morgan in High Wycombe in Buckinghamshire. And this week he's asked for Ozzy Osbourne and Crazy Train.
3: 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You know who you are.

0: Requested by Ed Morgan in High Wycombe in Buckinghamshire, Ozzy Osbourne and Crazy Train. I remember when that album came out in 1980, I was DJing in a little place called Susie's in Newcastle upon Tyne, and we would get 5, maybe 6 requests a night for that particular track, and it's still a cracker of an album.
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0: 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It's Girls School and Motorhead under the name of Head Girl with Please Don't Touch.

0: Head girl, and please don't touch. That was requested by Peter Moore in Cramlington in Northumberland.
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0: Next up for Ed Oliver in Newcastle. What have we got?
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0: 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For Ed Oliver in Newcastle, we have Bam Bam, This Moment.

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1: Listener's requests.
0: It's penultimate request time, and for Maggie Claringbould Bell in Carlisle in Cumbria, it's Fangslinger, a track called He Rides a Pale Horse.

0: was Fang Slinger and He Rides a Pale Horse, which was for Maggie Claringbourne Bell in Carlisle in Cumbria.
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0: We've come to the final request of this week's edition of the Renegade Rock Show, and it comes from Helen Medine in Birtley. Kings of Leon, Sex on Fire.

0: Requested by Helen Medine in Birdley, that was Kings of Leon, Sex on Fire. And that was the final request of this week's edition of the show. If you would like to put a request in for next Monday, all you got to do, go to the Facebook group for the show, find the featured post, read the instructions, and add your comment. I'll try that one again. 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

0: That was this week's Triple Decker. We had three from Steppenwolf, Magic Carpet Ride, The Pusher, and Born to be Wild.
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welcome to the tracks we have chosen from the current crop of new and recently released albums, EPs and standalone singles. This week we have Amarax with Rescue, Smoking Snakes with Trick or Treat, and Vern Diesel and The Burning Breeze pulling on the chain.

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0: This week's tracks taken from the current crop of new and recently released albums, EPs and standalone singles. We had Amarax with Rescue, Smoking Snakes Trick or Treat, and that last one was Vern Diesel and The Burning Breeze with Pulling on the Chain. Apologies for the slight hiccups during that section. Just goes to show it's live radio.
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0: Our obscure and lesser known bands and artists of the week. From the USA, we had Head East with If You Knew Me Better. From Canada, Tom Cochran with No Regrets. And again from Canada, Red Rider and Don't Fight It. 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

0: Hey, this is Jamie St. James from the mighty Black and Blue. You know what? Everything's starting to shiver. Everything's starting to quake. The reason why is you're listening to the G-Men on Coast Radio 106.6 FM. 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

0: Well, that's about it. It's the live part of the show is drawing to a close, but please stay tuned for the Non-Stop Rock Jukebox. 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It's always, always appreciated. Please look after yourselves. Try be good to one another. And may you and yours find love, light and peace. Take you up to the jukebox. 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
1: Millions of children in the UK will be forced off social media from next spring. Sir Keir Starmer announced he will ban under-16s from accessing a range of platforms, including TikTok, Snapchat and Instagram. Conservative leader Kemi Badenoch thinks the PM's taken too long to act.
2: Keir Starmer said no initially, but because Conservatives put down amendments, he has had to backtrack. So I'm glad he's doing it, but he was forced into it. It wasn't something that he wanted to do.
1: Police say they can't confirm that arson attacks on property owned by the Prime Minister were ordered by Russia. Two men convicted of setting light to a car and a house owned by Sir Keir Starmer are thought to have been in contact with a Russian on social media called L Money. The jail term given to Vikram Digwar, who killed student Henry Novak, is to be reconsidered. The Solicitor General Ellie Reeves has referred the case to the Court of Appeal. And thousands of England fans are flying into Dallas ahead of Wednesday's World Cup opener against Croatia. That's the latest from Radio News Hub. I'm David Hall.
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1: Some showery outbreaks of rain will affect northern and western areas throughout the morning. Otherwise, it looks largely dry with some warm spells of sunshine and light winds. A high of 25 degrees Celsius. Yeah!